0: And now, 2 hours of soul and groove to move. This is Grooveline with Stephen Howie.
1: And welcome to the show. On the way today on Grooveline, two more tracks from an album of the month from Kylie Aldist. The Grooveline Garage plays Demarcus Lewis, and the House of Grooveline has Mickey Moore and Andy T. And on the way soon, music from Killiam Shakespeare, Billy Bones and Incognito. But kicking off the first hour of today's show is Doug Gomez and Luca Music.

nice instrumental track to kick off the show this week. Very easy to hear the inspiration behind that track. That's Doug Gomez and Luca Music. That is My Life in the Sunshine. Of course, a heavy nod to Roy Ayers. Everybody loves the sunshine. A track released last year. Thank you to John McPhilbin in Minehead for flagging up that track. Sounding great on the show today. Kicking things off for Grooveline for this week. Welcome to the show. 2 hours of the best soul, jazz, funk, acid jazz and soulful house. On the way soon, two more tracks from this month's album of the month from Kylie Aldist. Her new album, say new, came out in February. Playing it for you all through this month though. The album's called Hybrid. A track called Birthday Boy is on the way. Today in the Grooveline Garage, DeMarcus Lewis's new track called Love in the Grey. That plays in the Grooveline Garage in about 20 minutes time. In about 40 minutes time maybe. The House of Grooveline track for this week, Mickey Moore and Andy T once again, along with the Reverendos of Soul and Fatima Provillon. A track called Funky Lady is on the way today in the House of Grooveline. And on the way soon, music from Billy Bones, Incognito, and something new from Luke Segui. In the meantime, take it back to 2015. This is Killiam Shakespeare, the voice of Chris Turner. This is 21st Century. For the next 2 hours, keep it right here on Grooveline. Welcome to the show.

So I learned a phrase there. You don't know her from a can of paint. That's a new one. I'm going to have to use that sometime. But the funk is strong in that track. That's 2015, Killiam Shakespeare, from a former album of the month here in the show, 11 years ago. Chris Turner on that track with Killiam Shakespeare. That is 21st Century. On the way soon here on Grooveline, today's Grooveline Garage from DeMarcus Lewis, the House of Grooveline from Mickey Moore, Andy T, and soon music from Billy Bones, Incognito, and Luke Segui. But right now it is time to go back to the album of the month for July 2026. Each week on the show, playing you two tracks from the latest album from Kylie Aldis, released back in February. The album is called Hybrid, and this is track one of two today from the album of the month for July 2026. Kylie Aldis, this is Birthday Boy.

liking the vibe there. It's Billy Bones, City of Vibes. And before that, the first track of two today from this month's Album of the Month from Kylie Audist. The album's called Hybrid. That's one of my favourite tracks from the album. That track was called Birthday Boy. And a second track from the Album of the Month coming up in the second hour of today's show.

just been transported back to early 2012. That album, for some reason, Incognito's album Surreal, just so evocative and reminds me so much of 2012. A big year in my life, lots of changes, lots of good stuff, and I'm taken right back there to March, April 2012. Former album of the month, Incognito, Surreal, and Natalie Williams on vocals, and that is Above the Night. I remember I was so excited when it was announced that Natalie Williams was joining the Incognito fold. Of course, Incognito's whole nature is transient. People go through the band, they come back sometimes, they come through once sometimes and never again. And Natalie Williams' time with the band wasn't too long, a number of years in the middle of the 2010s, but she did get on some tracks and some albums, including that one there. And that one is a track she co-wrote with Bluey. Incognito, Natalie Williams, and Above the Night.

0: Some nice smooth jazz there from Luke Segui. That is from his new album. The album is called, I think it's Symbioz, S-Y-M-B-I-O-Z. Symbioz 2, of course, from Luke Segui, or even Luke Segui. Sorry, Luke. That track there is called Doocy.
1: This is Grooveline.
0: Halfway through the first hour of today's Grooveline. On the way soon, we have today's Grooveline Garage, and it's a brand new forthcoming track from Demarcus Lewis, a name who's been around for quite some time in the world of house and garage. And the track is called Love in the Grey. It's coming up next here on the show. Also, in about 10-15 minutes time, today's House of Grooveline track, another pair of regular familiar names, Mickey Moore, Andy T, and the Reverendos of Soul, alongside Fatima Provilon, a track called Funky Lady. Comes out later in the month, but it plays in full in the House of Grooveline in about 10-15 minutes time. Also soon, music from Tom Glide and Fumlayo Ngozi, Streetwise and Yako. At this point here on the show each week, we say hello and thank you to listeners who've been in touch with us after last week's show, making themselves known via social media, via email and beyond. So a big hello and thank you goes to Tony Greenaway in Quesada, Spain, Rumiko Kitamura in Tokyo, Japan, Alan and Fiona in the UK, Grooveline to Lexus Grebus, thank you both, Heather Ann Jameson in Bloomingdale, Georgia, to Babs Presents in London, Carmen Pecicera in Milan, Italy, Dimitris Demopoulos in London, Jill Graham in the UK, Claudia Ciccocca on Instagram. I can't do Italian names. I'm so sorry. I need someone who's Italian or a native Italian speaker to help me with these names. I'll try that again. Claudia Ciocca. I'm so sorry. Also, Farhad Aliyev in Reading. Hi to you, Farhad. Natsuko Yabamoto in Japan. To the following Grooveline select subscribers, Mark Wilde in Australia and John McPhilbin in Minehead. Also, John, Jane and Florence in Lunenburg, Canada. Mel Nolan in Manchester. Andy G in Ipswich. Kenji Ishikawa in Tokyo. Hirochi Tosan in Japan. And also to the following Grooveline select subscribers, Lee Dawson in Lytham and to Trevor Wilson in Nottingham. Thank you to all of you for getting in touch. Even if you're Italian now and you feel that you don't want to give me your name anymore, I do apologise, but please do get in touch. I always try and encourage you to do so on a regular basis or even just the once. I just like to know who you are and where you are. And of course, any suggestions for the show, bands, artists, music, albums, genres, anything that you're playing on the show and I'm not, please let me know. Anything I'm playing on the show and I shouldn't be, then please let me know as well. You can email steve@groovelineonline.com. 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Now time for today's Grooveline Garage. This one's not out yet, it comes out quite soon though. More details on the release on the other side. This is Demarcus Lewis, Love in the Grey, brand new forthcoming Garage today in the Grooveline Garage.

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The best soul, jazz, funk, acid jazz and soul house since 1998. This is Grooveline. I'm Stephen Howie. That there is the late Tom Glide. Sadly missed one of his last tracks released back in 2023. Tom Glide and Famuleo Ngozi. That track is called All I Need Is You. That was Tom Glide's 2023 Almighty Soulful Rework. And before that, today's Grooveline Garage, DeMarcus Lewis, Love in the Grey. That comes out on the 17th of July on the Robotico Grooves label, and that was the original mix. Two more mixes of that as well today in the Grooveline Garage. Once again, DeMarcus Lewis and Love in the Grey. We shall round things off this hour here on Grooveline with music coming up from Yakul, also something on the way from Streetwise, a bit more smooth jazz on the way from them. Right now though, time for today's House of Grooveline. Each week you play some brand new forthcoming Soulful House in promo form. This one comes out later in the month. It's playing in full for you right now though. More details on the release on the other side. This is Mickey Moore, Andy T, Riverenders of Soul and Fatima Provillon, Funky Lady, today in the House of Grooveline.

liking that lot. That is brand new from Mickey Moore, Andy T and the Reverendos of Soul with the voice of Fatima Provillon. That is Funky Lady. That track comes out on the 17th of July on the Groove Culture label. That's extended mix, often a cappella on this release. Once again, today's House of Groove line, Mickey Moore, Andy T, Reverendos of Soul and Fatima Provillon, Funky Lady, out on the 17th of July. Brand new music today in your House of Groove line.

brand new from Streetwise. That's Streetwise with a Z. That track is called Snooze here on Grooveline. And my timing of this show is really terrible right now, so I've got 1.5 minutes to try and fill. So let's just preview something else from that Streetwise album. I also want to hear about this, because this track is called Mutt. This is Streetwise and Mutt here on Grooveline.

again, the band are called Streetwise with a Z. That's from their new album. The album is called Heart of a Woman, and that's actually a preview of the last track on the album. That track is called Mutt. And that's almost it for the first hour of today's show here on Grooveline. Do stay right here. Hour number two is on the way with three more tracks on the Grooveline 3 play. Also another track from this month's album of the month. I will do a Grooveline throwback as well. I still can't time the show. Do once again check out the website groovelineonline.com for all things to do with the show. And that is groovelineonline.com. I'm not going to talk about the end of year special yet. We're just halfway through the year so far. But there are playlists on that page right back to September 2004. So do once again check out that website, www.groovelineonline.com. We have hour number two on the way very soon, rounding off hour number one from their only album so far, I think. The album's called Rise Indigo from 2021. Yakul, currently in hiatus. This is Yakul and Away From It All, rounding off hour one. Stay right here. Hour number two of Grooveline's on the way.

fear is not evidence. Restoring integrity to paranormal research is a serious guide to rebuilding credibility in the paranormal field. Rather than treating fear, belief, dramatic reactions, or entertainment as proof, this book argues for a more disciplined approach rooted in observation, documentation, critical thinking, and ethical responsibility. Matthew Lay examines how paranormal research has been shaped by history, spiritualism, media influence, performance equipment misuse, investigator bias, and fear-based storytelling. He challenges investigators to separate experience from evidence, theory from conclusion, and curiosity from assumption. The book explores topics such as witness interviews,

client communication and respectful treatment of the unknown. Written for investigators, researchers, skeptics, believers, and anyone interested in unexplained phenomena. This book does not dismiss

0: 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It should be studied responsibly. 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
1: 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This is Grooveline with Stephen Howie.
2: And welcome to the second hour of today's show. On the way soon, today's Grooveline 3-play with three tracks back-to-back from Ruben Studdard. The Grooveline throwback takes it back to November 2007 with Ramsey and Fenn, and on the way soon, Knox, the Sunburst Band and Frank McComb. But kicking off the second hour of today's show, Derek Benford, Shante Khan and Remy Williams.
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3: Just because.

Getting some Robert Glasper vibes from that track. That kicks off the second hour of today's show from Derek Benford alongside Shante Khan and Remy Williams on vocals. That track is called Just Because. That is brand new from Derek Benford, Shante Khan and Remy Williams, kicking off the second hour of today's show. Thank you for staying with us. Another hour of the best soul, jazz, funk, acid jazz and soulful house on the way soon. Today's Grooveline 3 play, three tracks back to back from the US R&B singer Ruben Studdard, who made his name for himself in the first instance mainstream with the American Idol. He won that and then went on to launch a very successful solo career. More details on Ruben Studdard and three tracks back to back from him on the way today on the Grooveline 3 play in less than 10 minutes time. The Grooveline throwback after that takes us back to show 164, broadcast on the 30th of November 2007, and the Grooveline Garage that week played a brand new track then from Ramsey and Fenn, big names on the scene right back in the day and even back in 2007 and even now. A track called Into You from Ramsey and Fenn plays today on the Grooveline throwback, and we'll have a second track from this month's album of the month from Kylie Aldis, the album Hybrid. A track called Dre Dream is on the way in about 35-40 minutes time, and on the way soon, brand new music from the Sunburst Band along with Tiffany Tazell, also Frank McComb and Chris Ballin, something new from him as well, all on the way in the next 55 minutes or so.

brand new from Nox and Berhana. Nox is N-O-X-Z and Berhana. That track is called Everybody Knows, one of those tracks I came across on Bandcamp just in the last week or so. Real nice album as well. Once again, Nox, N-O-X-Z, Berhana, Everybody Knows. The Groove Line 3 play, three tracks back to back, Ruben Studdard comes after this brand new track from the Sambor Band and Tiffany Tizell. This is Reach For My Love.

I think it's a strong nod. I knew it was going to happen. A strong nod there to Phyllis Hyman's You Know How to Love Me. Dave Lee's Done It Again. The Sunburst Band, brand new from them. So good to hear some new Sunburst Band material. Tiffany Tizzell on vocals. That is Reach for My Love. And I always wonder then at this point, now we've got a new single from the Sunburst Band. Does that mean a new, longer project? Dave Lee's a very busy man, works on many different projects. I'd love to get a Sunburst Band long player. What was the last one? Secret Life of Us. Was that 2012? That was 14 years ago, so I really do hope we'll get some more from that Sunburst Band project. On the way soon here in Grooveline, with music from Frank McComb from about 20 years ago, actually longer than that, really. Chris Ballin, something brand new from him alongside Zed Soul, and a lovely mix of a track from the Commodores from the mid-80s. Also, today's Grooveline throwback from Ramsey and Fenn, and a second track from this month's Album of the Month for July 2026 from Kylie Aldist. But right now, time for today's Grooveline 3-play. And it's three tracks back-to-back from the US soul artist Ruben Studdard, who hasn't really done much outside the US. He was best known, and his popularity kind of started with his winning of American Idol back in 2003, I think it was. He has had a good deal of success in the US, but hasn't really crossed over outside the US, which I find quite interesting. But there you go, that's just a matter of fact. We'll give you more details on Ruben Studdard and on these three tracks on the other side today in the Grooveline 3-play. Three tracks back-to-back from Ruben Studdard, kicking off with Gretzky.

0: be honest, I very rarely listen to Ruben Studdard's voice and music. I don't think I played him on the show before, actually, but I'm very impressed by that. That's three tracks back-to-back on the Grooveline 3-play from Ruben Studdard.
1: This is Grooveline.
0: More details on the artist and on those tracks today on the 3-play. And first up, we heard Gretzky. And next, we played Masterpiece. And we rounded off today's 3-play with The Way I Remember It. And that was a title track to his latest album, released in 2023, and from which all three tracks today came in the 3-play. So Christopher Theodore Ruben Studdard is an American singer and actor from Birmingham, Alabama, although he was actually born in Germany. He sang for the first time at the Rising Star Baptist Church in his hometown of Birmingham and continued singing gospel through his childhood. Studdard began to pursue a career in the music industry and majoring in voice studies at Alabama A&M. He sang in a local band and produced demos for some time, and then in 2003 he was persuaded to audition for the second series of the TV talent show American Idol. He won the competition and won many fans in the process, resulting in his first single, his cover of Westlife's Flying Without Wings, hitting number 2 on the US Hot 100 and topping the US R&B chart, with his debut album Soulful topping the US Albums chart and resulting in the highest ever sales by a debut male R&B act. His next album, I Need an Angel, was a gospel album and still reached the top 10 on the US R&B chart, topped the gospel charts, and made it to number 20 on the US Hot 100. And he returned to R&B for his next albums, of which there have been 8, the latest album being The Way I Remember It. That was the one that gave us our 3 tracks today on the 3-play. His previous album, released in 2018, was an album of Luther Vandross covers. He last toured between July and October last year, did some live dates in December and March as well of this year. No new music or dates forthcoming at the moment. Seems a bit of a lull in his career at this exact moment in time, but he's still viable and still active and still a performing artist. And he's now 47 years old, 48 in September. That's today's Grooveline 3-play. 3 tracks back-to-back there from Ruben Studdard. You can help choose who feature on the Grooveline 3-play in future weeks. We don't play the same bands or artists more than once, so now we've done Ruben Studdard, we shan't do him again. But if he joins a band, let's say, we can do them. So, I do have a list of all the bands and artists featured in the Grooveline 3-play over the years. I do highly recommend you check the list first before making any suggestions, but you can ask for the list or send suggestions anyway by email, steve@groovelineonline.com. 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Now time for today's Grooveline throwback. Taking it back once again to show 164. And that's broadcast on the 30th of November 2007. And that week in the Grooveline Garage, a brand new track from Ramsey and Fenn, who'd been around for quite some time. This is nice. So Ramsey and Fenn, Into You, as played in the Grooveline Garage back in November 2007 today on the Grooveline Throwback.

Real Bank, that track is called Into You. And that was the Groove Lane Garage track on show 164, broadcast on the 30th of November 2007. In the first hour of that week's show, Ramsey and Fenn, Into You, today in the Groove Line Throwback. Yeah. Next week in the Groove Line Throwback, we stay with that show, head into hour number two. Yeah. The House of Groove Line that week played a then brand new Silver House track from Mystery and Matt Early called Turn Around. That plays next week on the Groove Line Throwback.

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playing the best soul, jazz, funk, acid jazz and silver house for over 28 years. This is Grooveline. I'm Stephen Howie. That's Chris Ballin. I know him best as one of the many vocalists going through Incognito over the years, but he is a solo artist and singer in his own right. Great voice, so distinctive, so rich. Chris Ballin alongside Zed Soul, and that is Games We Play in Love. Before that, another wonderful voice. Released back in 2006, we recorded some time before that, Frank McComb and his take on Stevie Wonder's Golden Lady. We shall round things off here on Grooveline with music coming up from the Commodores and MJ Soul, but right now it is time for the second track from this month's Album of the Month today from Kylie Aldist. The album's called Hybrid, and this is track 2 of 2 today. This is Dre Dream.

loving the keys and synths on there. And of course, a great voice of Kylie Aldis, the album of the month for July 2026. Kylie Aldis' latest album, Hybrid, and that is track two of two today. That's called Dre Dream. Two more tracks next week here on the show.

That's in 1985, here in Grooveline. That's the sound of the Commodores. That is Night Shift. That's a club mix of that track. I do believe that was a creation of John Morales, the legendary DJ and producer. And that takes us towards the end of Grooveline for this week. Thank you for listening. I'm Stephen Howie. Back again next week for two more hours of the best soul, jazz, funk, acid jazz, and soulful house. Two more tracks from the album of the month from Kylie Aldist and much, much more. Check out the website, groovelineonline.com. 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Do stay right here. More great music coming up at the top of the hour. I shall leave with this new track from MJ Soul. This is brand new. This is Don't You Ever Stop Believing. Till next time, take care. 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
1: 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The future is already here. I can see the end inside.
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1: 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Now you have to live in it.

Hello and welcome, everyone. I'm Ave, and you are listening to Scattered Pages on Cosmos Astrum Radio. If this is your first time tuning into this broadcast, I'll explain a little bit about what you'll be hearing today. I do play singers, songwriters, and storytellers that are currently calling Saskatchewan home. They may not have started in Saskatchewan, but that is where they are currently residing. And I don't have a genre. I play a little bit of everything. It's a lovely sampling of Saskatchewan talent. I think today I have everything from folk, definitely, country, a little bit of metal, a little bit of punk, and even a little bit of electro-techno music. So it's going to be quite the ride. I usually start the broadcast with gentler, softer music, and I work my way towards the music that might have questionable lyrics or heavier beats, just because that's kind of how I like to lay out the broadcast. So, I also do run two spoken word segments in my broadcast, one of which is, I call them a guest. I have somebody send in some recorded versions of their own spoken word, and then I play it. So, that happens too throughout the night. The second spoken word is usually my own personal work. So that's basically the rundown of what you'll be hearing tonight. And

And that was the Shaky Elevators with Old Boat Burning off of the album At the Co-op. Now, the next song I'm going to be playing is a song by Christopher and the Saints, and it's off of the album Songs from Stanley Mission, and I'm playing Down Till Dawn.

And that was Christopher and the Saints with Down to Little Dawn off of the album's Songs from Stanley Mission. So now we are going to be entering into the next, the first of our spoken word segments, but before we do that, I'll take you on a little tour of Cosmos Astrum Radio. If you are new to the station, you may notice that we do have a schedule. It's right up at the very top of the page. You might be listening online on the website or through the app if you have Android. Unfortunately, not Apple, but there is an app for Android. And on that schedule, you would be able to find all of the live broadcasts that we have. And each broadcaster brings their own unique flair and style to the shows. And I swear, there's something for everyone. We have some that are based on, like, decades, and I believe we have music that plays from the 50s all the way through to modern day now. We also have themed broadcasts, so there's some that feature metal, there's some that feature electronic mashups, dance, pretty much anything you can imagine. We even have like radio plays and some spoken ones that are more educational. We have a lovely one that blends myth with Celtic music. It's amazing. So I highly recommend you check out the schedule. We even have a morning show if you're up that early. It's really fun. Anyway, the neat thing about Cosmos Astrum Radio is we don't really play the standard music that you'll hear on a radio. We do play a lot of local music. We play a lot of artists that may not be heard anywhere. It's quite lovely and interesting, and I find it refreshing to hear so much variety. We do also have a stream that happens when there aren't live broadcasts, so there is music happening on Cosmos Astrum Radio all the time. And that variety and diversity that happens throughout the live broadcast continues in the stream. So it's a really good thing to kind of just put on the background while you're at work and just kind of listen to the music while you're there. It definitely won't be boring. You never know what you're going to hear next. and the other thing I do want to point out before we dive back into the show is that we do have a Discord. So if you have Discord or you wanted to add Discord, we actually have a link right on our website that would take you right to the Cosmos Astrum Radio Discord. And there are little chat windows for each of the broadcasts, which gives you a great opportunity to possibly chat with some of the broadcasters, as well as anybody who might be listening live at the same time that you are. So it adds a nice little community aspect while you're enjoying the music. So with that, I am going to hand over the sound to my first spoken word, and this is a piece off of which album is it? Something New. So Brian Paul DG, a friend of mine, had a hidden spoken word segment on the very end of his album Something New. He didn't even put a title on it, so I'm gonna play that today. Oh, no, not all of them. There we go.

0: I'm not sure why it's not playing. Oh, okay. I think I fixed it. No? I am not sure what's going on here. Okay. I don't know why it's not working. Darn it. I think I'll improvise a little bit here and just kind of switch to music, and I'll try to pull up the track.
1: I need more skillful communication. Healing continuums. I need more skillful communication. Our bodies need care. How about the air and the soils we bear? I hope you got it all figured out. I'm just trying to convince myself to do something smart about it all and not just shout. I was a child brought up through a world of illusion that even seemed to get my parents a little. That was quite confusing and really required me to do something about it in order to keep a sense of meaning, purpose, and clarity. Now, what can I do? And how can I not do in order to do better? There have been all kinds of our ancestors that have failed and failed again. Foolish, selfish, afraid, greedy, and failed. And there have been all kinds of our ancestors that have succeeded again and again, transcending suffering, loving with universal qualities of wisdom, compassion, kindness, and consideration. They are all our ancestors. And each one of us must continue to graduate in our own special ways. So let's be kind and help each other and the earth and the sky, you and I. We are all in this together, we know. Nowhere to run and hide. And we can do better and better and better. We know. For our pride, our healthy pride. I'm just trying to convince myself to do something smart about it all and not just shout. Now, what can we do? And how can we not do in order to do better?
0: So that was Brian Paul DG with his little hidden track on Something New. And as I said, he didn't provide a title to that one. And you never notice that there's a little lull in hidden tracks until you try to play it live on radio. So yay, live radio. There's glitches sometimes. Anyway, with that, we dive right back into the music. And the next artist I'm going to be playing is the Joner Brothers. And I'm playing a song called A Little Too Late off of the album 10 More Miles. There we go. So this is Joner Brothers with A Little Too Late.

So that was A Little Too Late by the Jonar Brothers off of the 10 More Miles album. Now the next song I'm going to be playing is a song by Grain Report, and I'm playing He Will Miss Tonight, which is off their Greatest Hits Volume 1 album.

0: this tonight.
1: One of these days, I'm gonna catch myself singing along. Anyway, so that was He Will Miss Tonight by Grain Report off of their Greatest Hits Volume 1 album. So one of the things that I like to do is I like to thrift and try to find Saskatchewan artists and bring the CDs home with me, or I peruse Bandcamp, and I'm always on the hunt for new artists to play on this broadcast. So the next artist that I'm going to be playing is definitely one of the ones I have found on Bandcamp, and I'm going to be playing a song by Beautiful Disasters off of their album Sin City, and the song that I'm playing from their album is We All Fall Down.

So that was Beautiful Disasters with We All Fall Down off of the album Sin City. Now the next artist I'm going to be playing is also a new find that I found on Bandcamp called Bewildernessed, and the song I'm going to be playing from this album is Ceremony of the Crow.

And suddenly, there's nothing. I find myself alone. No chatter of the children. No vibrations from my phone. And in that silent moment, I assess the damage done. But searching for a pattern, I find that there is none.

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I lay to rest my alter ego in the ceremony of the crow. I tried to find some tears there, but I had checked them at the door, and then misplaced the bloody ticket with my face pressed to the floor. With my face pressed to the floor.

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And all those saviors in the darkness were found to be perpetrators of the light. If everyone's a victim of passion's winning bid, then nothing's irrefutable. It's all just snapped a grid. I'll get myself a little place, and I'll finally retire. Deep in the uncanny valley, darn my socks with piano

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And that was Bill Wilderness with Ceremony of the Crow. Now, the next song I'm going to be playing is a chant by Beata von Berkum and Indian in the Machine. And the song is called Come and Be One.

And that was Come and Be One by Beata, sung by Beata Van Berkom with Indian in the Machine. So the next song I'm going to be playing is a song by Daryl Pierce, and it's off of the self-titled album, and the song is called Fame.

And that was Fame by Darryl Pierce off of his self-titled album. Now we do enter into the second spoken word segment for tonight, and as I'd mentioned, it usually is my own personal writing, and tonight I'm going to be sharing a three set. I usually do in memory of a friend who passed on who said he liked it when I shared three of my pieces at the same in a row. So I share three in his memory. And tonight it's going to be two poems and a chant. So the first poem I'm going to read is called Spinny Chair. Never underestimate the power of a spinny chair. The ones you can wiggle in, the ones with wheels, armrests, and a cushy seat. You plant your feet on the floor, your butt in that plush cushion, and sit. At first you resist the urge, feet grounded, hands on the rests. Face forward, you sit still and listen. A small wiggle, the chair starts to move, a smothered giggle. Serious face, you sit. A foot lifts, a tiny push, the chair starts to spin. Just one little twirl. Facing forward again, the grin as you once again plant your feet, clear your throat, try to reclaim the serious face, to sit and listen. Resist, grin, and then just spin. Every now and again on scattered pages on the Discord, I post prompts. And tonight I'm going to be sharing one of the poems that was written by a prompt. In this case, the prompt, if you're not aware what I mean by a prompt, is it's a word or a phrase that people use to be inspired to write something based off that word or phrase. And in this case, the prompt was Culling in the Night, which is what I've called this poem. Shadows used to frighten. Darkness was to be avoided. Lights, sun, flame, those were sought. Walking at night, moving from one streetlight to the next, pausing before taking a step beyond the ring of brightness into the shadowy space between. Fearing the dark, the unknown, the unseen, realizing the two are part of the same. Light to dark, day to night. Looking into those shadows, learning the mystery, moving beyond fear and calling in the night. So, a long time ago, I had challenged myself to write a chant for each of the solar holidays on the Celtic Wheel of the Year, which led to writing a whole bunch of other ones. And this is one of the other ones. So, I didn't even title it. By fire, by light, we celebrate night. By dance, by chant, we rejoice each plant. With hand in hand or across the land, we laugh and sing, our joy takes wing. Sun and moon, sky and ground, near or far, united by sound. So that brings us to the end of the spoken word segments for tonight, and we dive right back into the music. So the next song that I'm playing is a song by Old Tolerated off of the Punk by Volume 0.5%, and the song is called Becky.

Oops, I meant to say before I played that song that there's some harsh language. Whoopsies. yeah, punk, old tolerated, definitely. Most of their songs have a little bit of cuss words. Oops. anyway, so the next song that I'm going to be playing is a song by Despite the Reverence, and this is off of their first album, so their self-titled album. And this song, oddly enough, really ties in well to Becky. The song is called The Hunger.

So that was Despite the Reverence with The Hunger off of their self-titled album. Now the next song I'm going to be playing is a project done by our very own doctor who runs the asylum and the padded room and occasionally the featured artist broadcast. He has quite a few different musical projects that he's involved in, and this one is a combo of DJ Necro Vibe and Skull Crushin', so two of his projects all smashed together into one song. And I'm playing a song called Spin the Wheel.

So that was Spin the Wheel by DJ Necrovibe with Skull Crushin', which is a project of our very own Doctor. Now the final song of the night is going to be a song by Bombargo off of their self-titled album, I believe. Oh, no, Back on Main. And the song I'm playing is That Sound.

So that was Bombargo with That Sound off of Back on Main. So that does bring us to the end of Scattered Pages. I'm a shade over because of that little hiccup that I had earlier in the broadcast. But I hope you've had a lovely time listening to the assortment of Saskatchewan talent that I've shared today. And thank you so much for listening. Have a blessed evening.

0: 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Now you have to live in it.
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fear is not evidence. 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Rather than treating fear, belief, dramatic reactions, or entertainment as proof, this book argues for a more disciplined approach rooted in observation, documentation, critical thinking, and ethical responsibility. Matthew Lay examines how paranormal research has been shaped by history, spiritualism, media influence, performance equipment misuse, investigator bias, and fear-based storytelling. He challenges investigators to separate experience from evidence, theory from conclusion, and curiosity from assumption. The book explores topics such as witness interviews,

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Its central message is clear. The unknown should not be exploited, exaggerated, or forced into easy labels. It should be studied responsibly. 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

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It explores magic not as performance, fantasy, or blind belief, but as a disciplined path of self-mastery, intention, shadow work, ethical power, and conscious action. Through chapters on the magical mindset, spiritual narcissism, shadow integration, silence, ritual tools, leadership, privacy, thought, and time. The book challenges fear-based dogma and false authority, while encouraging readers to claim their own path with wisdom and responsibility.

day of sacred fire, silent shadows. The fire has been lit.

Shackled Minds is a critical exploration of how religious fear, institutional authority, and cultural control have shaped human thought throughout history. Moving through occult demonization, censorship, scientific suppression, colonization, hypocrisy, sectarian conflict, bodily shame, and religious trauma, the book examines how systems of power have often restricted knowledge and personal freedom in the name of sacred truth. At its heart, Shackled Minds is not an attack on spirituality itself. It is a challenge to fear.

guess I didn't know. I guess I didn't know.

I guess I didn't know. I guess I didn't know. I guess I didn't know. I guess I didn't know. I guess I didn't know. I guess I didn't know.

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I guess I didn't know.

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fear is not evidence. Restoring integrity to paranormal research is a serious guide to rebuilding credibility in the paranormal field. Rather than treating fear, belief, dramatic reactions, or entertainment as proof, this book argues for a more disciplined approach rooted in observation, documentation, critical thinking, and ethical responsibility. Matthew Lay examines how paranormal research has been shaped by history, spiritualism, media influence, performance equipment misuse, investigator bias, and fear-based storytelling. He challenges investigators to separate experience from evidence, theory from conclusion, and curiosity from assumption. The book explores topics such as witness interviews.

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This book does not dismiss paranormal.

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Journey through ancient echoes and timeless melodies with Skald and Celt. 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From haunting ballads to powerful ancestral rhythms, Skald and Celt invites listeners into a world of myth, music, and memories.

fear is not evidence. Restoring integrity to paranormal research is a serious guide to rebuilding credibility in the paranormal field. Rather than treating fear, belief, dramatic reactions, or entertainment as proof, this book argues for a more disciplined approach rooted in observation, documentation, critical thinking, and ethical responsibility. 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He challenges investigators to separate experience from evidence, theory from conclusion, and curiosity from assumption. The book explores topics such as witness interview,

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This book does not dismiss paranormal.

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0: I don't believe it. 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
1: Well, we're big rock singers. 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
0: That sounds like us.
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Shackled Minds is a critical exploration of how religious fear, institutional authority, and cultural control have shaped human thought throughout history. Moving through occult demonization, censorship, scientific suppression, colonization, hypocrisy, sectarian conflict, bodily shame, and religious trauma, the book examines how systems of power have often restricted knowledge and personal freedom in the name of sacred truth. At its heart, Shackled Minds is not an attack on spirituality itself. It is a challenge to

Shackled Minds is a critical exploration of how religious fear, institutional authority, and cultural control have shaped human thought throughout history. Moving through occult demonization, censorship, scientific suppression, colonization, hypocrisy, sectarian conflict, bodily shame, and religious trauma, the book examines how systems of power have often restricted knowledge and personal freedom in the name of sacred truth. At its heart, Shackled Minds is not an attack on spirituality itself. It is a challenge to

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For 2 full hours, the Doctor brings you metal mayhem the way only he can deliver it, with heavy riffs, powerful tracks, and an unapologetic dose of intensity.

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1: This portion of the show is being brought to you by Whatever We Have in Stock Are Us, your one-stop place to shop for whatever we happen to have lying around at the time.

I didn't know

I guess I didn't know. I guess I didn't know. I guess I didn't know. I guess I didn't know. I guess I didn't know. I guess I didn't know. I guess I didn't. I guess I didn't. I guess I didn't. I guess I didn't. I guess I didn't. I guess I didn't know.

I didn't know. I guess I didn't know.

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1: Em and Davo
2: and Aaron.
3: If I sound like I've been run over by about 8 chuck wagons,
1: it's
4: true.
3: It might be true.
4: It might feel like it. Yeah.
3: This is Fun with Em and Davo and Aaron. I'm back at it here.
4: Let's find our spark.
3: A big stampede to run for 10 days there, and lots of entertainment and day and night partying and all that stuff.
4: Smell.
3: The smell was terrible. Mostly came from me. We're going to thank all the people who've tuned in to listen to the only radio crew that lost airtime to our imaginary friends after a management called them an untapped talent pool.
1: So they do a good job.
3: We might be getting pushed out here
1: Which ones are they?
3: There's a reason why I brought that up, actually. I got a story to tell you guys today. Something that happened during Stampede here in Canada, and I think it's a pretty entertaining story. So let me share that throughout the show here. But first, let's talk about, some hot off the top news. Let's do that today. Let's also do the trivia reveal, which is the game show everybody gets to play with us. And then not play with us, but play along with us is what I meant to say. And especially, you got to be careful what I just said, because this next thing I really want to talk about is problems with nude recreation.
4: I don't think that's a problem.
3: Well, when I'm saying play with us and then I'm talking about nude recreation,
1: yeah,
3: that can be a problem. And then after that, I think, Amanda, you got something.
1: I do. I've got some updates on Justin Bieber, U2, and Bon Jovi.
3: Okay, perfect.
4: Oh, and then I've got a story about a Hollywood producer who calls his fellow Hollywood producer friend.
1: Oh, okay, sure.
3: Oh, they trust each other. That's different. Then we've got some signs. You're not a very good sales rep,
1: Oh, darn it.
3: We're going to talk about that as well.
1: Well, and then there's just some stuff I want to talk about. It's not a big deal.
3: We'll let you talk about whatever you want.
4: Yeah. And then after Amanda finishes talking, I've got an embarrassing trip to the fireworks of my own.
3: Really?
1: Stampede.
3: Okay.
4: I'm so classy.
1: Okay. Right. Well, and then there's some yes or BS questions that I've got for both of you.
3: Like you could BS about his embarrassing moment of the fireworks?
1: Maybe.
3: How about the good news segment? Why don't we do that, you guys?
1: Sure, of course.
3: We've got stories that we're going to make us feel good about ourselves.
4: Yeah, heartwarming.
3: Then the trivia preview, we're going to do that at the end of the show. But right now, let's get started with Hot Off the Top News!
5: It's weird. The weird and wacky news.
3: What have we got for headlines today? Well, how about this? Chinese hotel is now run exclusively by robots. We knew that day was coming.
4: Not computing.
3: Then we've got 7-Eleven who sues Nike.
1: Really?
3: Big corporate giants fighting. Of course, that's not new, but it's weird to hear 7-Eleven and Nike being in battle with each other.
1: We're going to dig
3: into that really deep, and we're going to have a lot of fun on the show today. So make sure you join back in just a little bit when we return on Fun with Em and Davo and Aaron.

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Every Wednesday at 7 p.m., the Doctor brings you heavy metal from across the ages, featuring the genre and the

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0: Fun with Am and Davo and Aaron, and we are going to talk about that hot off the top news I mentioned in the beginning here.
2: Yeah.
0: And the hot off the top news, this one, Chinese hotel run by robots. China is set to open the world's first fully robot-operated hotel next year.
2: Ooh.
1: Wow.
0: Developed by, and I hope I say this right, Pudu Robotics.
2: Sure.
0: That's a nice name, isn't it? The hotel in Shenzhen, it will use robots for every major hospitality role, including reception, room service, cleaning,
2: wow,
0: food preparation, and guest support. Guests will also be able to order drinks by smartphone, have robots deliver luggage to their rooms, and rely on AI-powered cleaning robots equipped with waste detection technology.
2: Ooh, wow. Really?
1: Of course, the most important part of the story is no more tips.
0: I'm going to disagree with that. The most important part of the story is we got robots and they still expect tips.
1: What
0: is going on?
1: Tipping,
0: it's out of hand. Okay, how about this next one here? 7-Eleven sues Nike. What is going on here? 7-Eleven is alleging the company's new Air Max 95 sneakers is copying the convenience chain's signature orange, green, and red stripe design. The lawsuit also claims Nike intentionally scheduled the July 11th launch to coincide with 7-Eleven Day, which is known for the chain's free Slurpee promotion.
2: My favorite.
0: Love a free Slurpee. 7-Eleven is asking the court to halt the launch, recall the shoes, and award damages, saying attempts to resolve the dispute with Nike were unsuccessful.
1: Wow.
0: This is crazy. Yeah.
1: Yeah, because people are going to confuse a convenience store with a shoe.
2: Yeah, really?
1: Come on.
0: Sometimes I do think it's kind of ridiculous, some of these lawsuits. But you know what? It's fun. It makes it into the news and it gives us something to chatter about. So I'm okay with it. We are going to take a little break though, and we are going to come back. We've got that beautiful game show we love to play with you guys.
1: Game on.
0: That's right. It's time for the trivia reveal coming up next on Fun with Em and Davo and Aaron.

Ah well, such is the bread of an everyday life, from morning to noon to the shadowless night. Ah well, such is the bread of an everyday life,

0: fun with Em and Dave Owen Aaron. And guess what? It's now time for everybody's favorite game show. It's time for the Trivia Reveal. But first, here's a word from our sponsor.
1: Feel the pulse.
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0: Okay, it's time for the game show. Everybody who's listening can play along with. Come up with your answers here for these questions. Let's get started with this one. In
3: All right.
0: Survey of men over 30, I'm assuming 30 years old, yeah. Not 30 months old, almost half of them admitted that being afraid that they are afraid of this. What is it they're afraid of?
4: Oh, this is easy. Getting hit by a car again.
3: Oh, yeah, Aaron. Oh,
0: they're always,
3: that's legit.
0: They're always getting hit by a car, especially
3: well, people like
0: this
3: Aaron.
0: One over
3: yeah.
0: here.
3: Yeah.
0: Yeah, that's right. How about you, Amanda? What do you have?
3: Ear hair. Yeah.
0: Ear hair.
3: I think they're
0: really?
3: Afraid they're going to get ear hair.
0: I never
3: hair.
0: Thought about it at 30, but I'm thinking about it now. It's out of control. I said sleeping, those men out of over 30, they're still scared of sleeping without a nightlight.
3: Oh,
0: they are.
4: Baby.
5: Mommy.
0: Okay, and the actual answer is going bald.
3: Oh,
4: like yeah. my father.
0: Some people. Was your father bald?
4: Oh,
0: at,
4: yeah.
0: At 30?
4: So I got that to look forward to.
3: No, it's on your mom's side.
0: Okay, how about this next question? 57% of men surveyed said they cried after this happened. What is it that happened?
4: Oh, after Canada lost FIFA, for
3: Ooh,
4: sure.
0: Oh,
3: yeah.
0: You mean the World Cup? Is what you mean.
3: Yeah, yeah. For sure.
0: Okay. Well, you know what? Amanda has an answer that I think.
3: Yeah.
0: There seems to be a theme here.
3: Mine
0: going
3: is
0: on.
3: Similar. Mine is after their team lost or won the big game.
0: Yeah, oh, that's yeah. right. I remember crying like a baby when the Blue Jays lost the World Series
3: yeah,
0: last year.
3: But when we were in Florida during hockey, a guy yeah. cried when U.S. won.
0: That's right.
3: So.
0: Exactly. So. My answer is. When they freed Willie.
3: Oh.
0: And we're not talking about the big fish either.
4: Oh, where is this
3: Ew,
4: going?
3: David.
0: Okay, we've got the actual answer, which is after their partner accepted their marriage proposal.
4: Oh, really?
0: That's sweeter
3: Tears
0: than my
3: of joy.
0: Answer.
3: Yeah.
0: I like my answer better, though. Okay, let's get on with number three here. More than one quarter of men surveyed said they have no idea how to do this. What is it?
4: Legitimately operating the dishwasher.
0: Oh, yeah.
4: Yeah. I need my mom to help me all the time.
0: Any appliance, really.
3: Oh, yeah.
0: I think.
3: Mine's
4: Dave,
3: similar.
4: That's too much.
3: Mine's
4: yeah.
3: clean the oven.
0: Yeah. Yeah.
3: Do you
0: see?
3: Know how to do that?
0: Another appliance-related mishap here and the ignorance. Okay. Mine is a little bit different than yours. Mine is dating outside of dating apps. So they
3: yeah.
0: just have no ability
3: sure,
0: to meet
3: absolutely.
0: Anybody in person or meeting girls when they're playing Call of Duty online. That's how they meet people
3: yeah.
0: now. Yeah. So, but the actual answer is, and guess what? Somebody gets a ding, ding, ding today. Unfortunately, we got a cat on the board right now, so we can't touch it, but we'll do it for him. Turn on the dishwasher is the correct answer. Nice job. Nice job.
3: All
0: okay.
3: Right.
0: There's your trivia reveal. We are going to now take a little bit of a break here. We're going to get ready because get your mind out of the gutters, guys. Okay, we got problems with nude recreation coming up here. We need to talk about that. That's a real issue. And that's coming up next on Fun with Em and Dave Owen Aaron.

Journey through ancient echoes and timeless melodies with Skald and Celt. 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

0: Welcome back, everybody. And if you like stories about nude people, well, guess what? We've got the right thing for you, and you've come to the right place. We've got some random funny things on Fun with Am and Dave-O and Aaron. The problems we have with nude recreation.
1: Oh, yeah.
0: I don't even know why this is a list. Why is this? Don't people already know problems that come along with nude recreation?
1: It was like National Nudie Day or was something.
2: That's why we know our list.
1: Yeah.
0: That's crazy. So why don't we get on with the list
1: wait,
0: here.
1: Wait, before we get started, Dave, didn't you have a story you wanted to tell us?
0: Oh, yeah.
2: Story time.
0: That's yep. Right. So at the top of the show, we were talking about imaginary friends. And I actually went to, so while I was working Stampede, I went one morning to have brunch at a restaurant. And this lovely server of mine came up and she said, hey, I'm here to help you guys out. And I went, oh, well, it's only me. And she goes, oh, I'm so sorry. And I just, that's my line, that I'm a habit to say that all the time.
1: Yeah.
0: And I said, well, actually, and if you do consider my imaginary friends here, and then the whole service was me talking about my imaginary friends.
1: Oh,
0: and,
1: gosh.
0: And her disrespecting them.
1: Oh,
0: can you
1: no.
0: believe it?
1: So rude. She was rude to them?
0: She was rude to my imaginary friends.
2: I would not leave a tip.
0: I took it. I didn't give her a tip. I took it to the manager. I complained. I said, you know what? She didn't even ask them what they wanted to drink. And so.
1: Oh,
0: yeah,
1: golly.
0: I created quite the stink there. So,
1: oh, good thing she didn't call it cops.
0: You know what? Yeah. Actually, I didn't tell you about that part.
1: Yeah,
0: so
1: okay.
0: There might have been cops involved. Anyway, that was my story, and it you know kind of lends itself to the theme that I want to talk about today, which are just weird things because kids' minds they do some strange things, including making up imaginary friends. I want to talk a little bit about that. So we'll talk about that in a little while. Right now, I really want to get to these nude people, okay, and what they're doing for recreation.
2: Take off all your clothes.
0: Yeah, okay, so there's some problems that come along with nude recreation. Things like it's tough to keep your eye on the ball while playing a game.
1: Which ball?
0: That's right. That's what's tough to keep, okay? And then, Amanda, you've got one too, don't
1: yeah,
0: you?
1: Yeah, how about getting sunblock in places you can't even reach the soap?
0: Oh, my
1: you
0: goodness.
1: You got to cover it all.
0: Oh, my goodness. Yeah. Okay. And then, Aaron, you've got another one here. Problems with nude recreation.
2: No place to carry beer money.
1: Right?
0: Are you
1: yeah.
0: sure?
1: Now,
0: sure?
1: I think you can still have a fanny pack.
0: I think you still have
2: different... Can't even put it in your shoe.
0: I think you still have different holes, so you can use
1: gosh.
0: Those. So,
1: I wish you wouldn't have said that.
0: How about splinters on the bench?
1: Oh, yeah.
0: That's a bad one. I remember.
1: That's
0: even
1: a
0: with,
1: thing.
0: Even with my clothes on, I get splinters on the bench in my butt. Okay, how about this next one here, Amanda?
1: Well, your uniform is starting to look a little wrinkled.
0: Yeah, it's looking a little wrinkled. Your uniform is? Okay. As you get older,
1: your
0: of course.
1: Your birthday suit.
0: Yeah, the birthday suit. And then, Aaron, let's do the next one here. Problems with nude recreation.
2: Mosquito bites in places where it looks rude to scratch.
1: Yeah, I can imagine.
2: Deal with that sucking up. You can't scratch there.
0: I like that one, actually.
2: Right?
0: Okay. Okay, another, in fact, it's the final problem with nude recreation, uncontrollable bouncing.
1: Oh,
0: yes.
1: Ew, David.
0: No. Oh, that's awful. Okay, there you go. There's a list, some random funny things that we like to talk about. And when we get back, Amanda is going to take over the what, Amanda?
1: The Daily Music News. Come on back for it.

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0: of the World Cup final halftime show. Okay. What? Wild. They're doing a halftime show. Wow. Organizers have confirmed that the Super Bowl style halftime show on July 19th at MetLife Stadium in New Jersey, New Jersey, will last 11 minutes and will also feature Madonna, Shakira, and BTS.
1: Wild.
0: Wow. I wonder if that's going to be online somewhere. I would imagine so.
2: I would like to watch it.
0: U2, their new single, Street of Dreams, serves as the soundtrack for a short film of the same name featuring David Beckham. The film was released in conjunction with the World Cup, telling the story of a young girl whose life has been upended through homelessness but refuses to give up her dream of playing soccer.
2: That's interesting.
0: And finally, Bon Jovi, after 4 years off the road, they returned to the stage Tuesday for the kickoff of their Forever tour at New York's Madison Square Garden. They opened with a cover of the Beatles, With a Little Help from My Friends. John posted before the show, a lot of hard work and talented people helped get us here, and the reviews have so far been positive.
1: That's exciting.
2: We'll wait until I see it. Like I said, wait until I see it,
0: I'd like to go see Bon Jovi.
2: I'll let you know if it's good or not.
1: The critics have spoken.
2: Okay. Well, thank you very much for the Daily Music News. Guess what? Aaron's now taking over. He's up next with what, Aaron?
1: I got a joke of the day. It's going to be a pretty good one.
2: Okay. We'll come back with more fun with Em and Dave on Aaron right after this.

0: All right, welcome back to Fun with Em and Dave on Aaron. We've got more happening right now.
1: Good vibes.
0: And it's definitely good vibes. Before I hand it over to Aaron, though, to tell his what are you doing again today?
1: Oh, I got my joke of the day.
0: That's right. Mm-hmm. The joke of the day is coming up. But before we do that, I want to kind of go back to the beginning of the show where I was okay. talking about kids just have the wildest imaginations.
1: Oh, it's
0: and
1: true.
0: It makes, you know, I was talking about the imaginary friends that I had at the restaurant the other day.
2: Okay. Yeah. Yes, like 2 days ago.
0: I am a kid. That's right. What are some other really weird things, and I don't want to reveal it because I don't know what kids are listening to the show right now, but you know that jolly guy you know what I'm talking about?
1: That guy,
0: he's a good friend of ours, he's pretty jolly. How is it that kids just don't put together that when they see him in the mall and then they see him in the parade?
2: I think that we need to move on from
1: the magic. Let's not reveal the magic.
0: How do they okay let's not reveal that. This is a good one, and I think Amanda, you can relate to this, the quicksand thing.
2: Yeah, we thought it was a huge thing when we were kids.
0: That's right.
2: Like, you're going to fall into quicksand all the time.
0: All going to get swallowed up by
2: quicksand.
0: I've
2: never come across it. Maybe I don't live in the right area.
0: Yeah, maybe.
1: How about believing the moon is following the car like magic when you drive?
2: Yeah, I still think that, right?
0: Oh, they don't understand this stuff.
2: Yeah,
0: Their minds are just, it's amazing what their minds do. We're going to talk more about that, but we're going to get to another childish mind here.
1: Aaron, let's have a good laugh.
0: Aaron, it's time for you to do your
1: joke of the day.
0: Okay, let's find
1: Never
0: out what it, let's find out what it is today. This is the Wednesday joke, so it's your midweek joke, so it should be so.
1: A Hollywood producer calls his friend, another Hollywood producer, on the phone.
2: Right.
1: Hey, how are you doing? He asks. I'm doing well, responds the friend. I just sold a screenplay for $200,000.
2: Wow. Okay.
1: I also wrote a novel and got a $50,000 advance from the publisher.
2: Amazing.
1: I have a new TV series airing next week.
0: Yeah.
1: And everyone says it's going to be a hit.
0: Okay.
1: I'm doing great.
2: Uh-huh.
1: How are you? Okay, says the first producer. I'll call you back when you're alone.
2: Oh, geez.
0: So he really was a show-off, though.
2: I guess so, yeah. So must have been somebody else in the room with him.
0: I do that sometimes, too. Honestly,
2: sure.
0: I will.
2: Sure.
0: I'll do that. I'll be talking to somebody. Sometimes I'll just pick up the phone and there won't even be anybody on the other end. And I'll just go, oh, yeah, no, I'm doing this and I'm doing that. Just making sure the people in earshot can hear.
1: The magic of comedy.
0: Yeah, that's right. No, that's a good one, actually. I like that. Okay, there is Aaron's joke of the day. We are going to take a break, and when we get back, it's going to be time for some more random funny things to talk about. Signs, you're not a very good sales rep because you didn't follow Aaron's joke advice there.
1: Oh,
0: so that's
1: listen
0: why
1: up.
0: We're going to have that and a lot more fun right here on Fun with Em and Dave O and Aaron after this break.

0: Welcome back, everybody. This is Fun with Am and Davo and Aaron.
1: Oh, so much fun.
0: Hey, go, give me a... That's better. I like that. We're going to do some random funny things, and we just did a random thing. That was weird. I don't know why we
2: did that.
0: That
2: was random, yeah.
1: Never grow up. That's why we did it.
0: You know what? Speaking of never growing up, those weird things that kids' minds do, I'll tell you another one I was thinking of. You know, when you were a kid, even the 22, 23, 24-year-old teacher, you thought she was an old woman, an old wise woman. And now what do we know about 22, 23-year-old kids? They're kids.
2: They're still kids.
0: So that is just the weirdest thing to me. I remember that happening when I was a kid.
2: I think I always thought, like, when you have like an apple and you ate the seed or the watermelon seeds, that would start growing those
1: in your tummy.
2: In your tummy.
0: I thought the same thing
2: for
0: too.
2: Sure. Yeah.
1: How about believing putting a blanket over your head made you completely invisible?
2: Yep, absolutely.
1: Yeah, till I was 6 years old.
0: That is true. I
2: do that
0: it.
2: To the cat still.
0: Anyway, we got some other random funny things we got to talk about here. These are signs that you're not a very good salesperson at all.
1: Okay? I can sell anything.
0: Yeah, well, we'll find out, because you start with this sign here. You start every demonstration with, in spite of what you may have read in Consumer Reports. That's not a thing to do if you want to be a good salesperson. Amanda, you got some advice on this.
2: Yeah, your big special offer is a complimentary receipt with every purchase.
0: Yeah, that's really nice. Oh, boy. Okay, and then Aaron, have you got a sign you're not a very good sales rep?
1: You refer to your customer's wife as, your pastor side airbag over there.
2: Oh, that's nice.
0: That is a good insult, right? I might try that one day.
2: No, you're not.
0: How about you burst into tears when someone shakes hands firmly? Okay, Amanda, you've got another one here.
2: You finish every pitch with, but no pressure. Seriously, don't buy this.
0: Oh my goodness. Yeah, that's terrible. Okay, and then Aaron, you got another sign that you're just a terrible sales rep.
1: Upon the first sign of rejection, you offer 15 for the price of one.
2: Take them all.
0: It's that pressure, yeah. You just want to get a sale. Yeah. Anything, you'll do anything. Okay, how about your idea of upselling is asking, want fries with, whatever this is. I don't know, whatever.
2: Just take fries,
0: okay? And then what about this next one here, Amanda?
2: You celebrate every sale because it doubles your monthly total.
0: That's right. Excellent. Okay, and then finishing it off, Aaron, what's the last sign that you're not a very good sales rep?
1: Yeah, your big closing line is, you might find better price somewhere else, but don't let me catch you doing it, pal.
2: That was fighting one.
0: Yeah. Actually, I think that might be a good sales rep technique. I like that one. Okay, guess what? We are going to have Amanda take over the next segment because she just rambles on about stuff, right?
2: Hey.
0: And it's no big deal. Ooh. No, but I'm saying it's no big deal.
2: It's no big deal.
0: You can ramble up. Is that what you call it? What stuff Amanda
2: stuff
0: wants to ramble
2: Amanda
0: on?
2: Wants to talk about.
0: Oh, what
2: Not
0: she
2: ramble.
0: Wants to talk about.
2: Being rude.
0: Okay, well, what stuff Amanda wants to talk about is coming up next on Fun with Am and Davo and Aaron.

0: Okay, this is fun with Am and Davo and Aaron.
1: Tour sure starts here.
0: Okay, Amanda, what do you want to talk about? That's no big deal. You can talk about whatever you want, okay? On the segment that we like to call
1: Mandatainment.
0: Okay, what's going on here, Amanda?
2: All right, well, yeah, it's just, you know, the day that just stuff I want to talk about.
0: That's right.
2: And I've got a this or that list for you both.
0: What's a this or that
2: so
0: list?
2: So I'm going to name two things, and you're going to say whether you like this one or that one. Okay.
0: Oh, okay.
2: All right.
0: Okay. We'll try. Yeah.
2: It's not a, you know, yes or wrong answer. Just tell me what you like. Okay.
0: Okay,
2: it's not
0: okay.
2: A big deal.
0: Get to know us a little
2: okay,
0: bit.
2: Okay. So coffee or tea?
1: Coffee.
0: Neither.
1: And then tea.
0: Neither. I don't drink either of them.
2: How about sunrise or sunset?
0: Sunset.
2: Aaron?
1: Sunrise is beautiful, but the watches, I can't pick.
2: This one, Aaron.
1: Okay, sunrise.
2: Okay.
0: Sunrise, okay.
2: How about beach house or
0: how
2: lake house?
0: How come you not answer? Hold on a second. Why don't you answer these two? Coffee or tea?
2: Because this is my...
0: No, coffee or tea. We want to get to know you too.
2: Sure.
0: Okay, sunrise or sunset?
2: Sunset.
0: A sunset? Okay, now continue
2: okay,
0: on.
2: Beach house or lake house?
1: Lake house.
0: Yeah, lake house.
2: Ooh, beach house.
0: Okay.
2: Phone call or text?
0: Text.
2: Being too busy or too bored?
1: Too busy.
0: No, being too busy.
2: Yeah, too busy.
0: Yeah.
2: Lick a frog or hug a snake?
1: Lick a frog.
2: Oh.
0: Definitely hug a snake.
2: Hug a snake.
0: Oh, yeah.
2: Ugh,
0: yeah.
2: Frog. How about skydiving or scuba diving?
0: Ooh. Well, I'm too big for skydiving.
2: Okay.
0: I don't know. I can't do it, so I'll have to go with scuba diving.
2: Aaron?
1: I'm going to jump out of the plane because nothing will kill me.
2: I'm too afraid of heights, so scuba diving for me. Astronomy or astrology?
1: Oh,
0: definitely astronomy.
1: Astrology.
2: Astrology,
0: really?
2: Yeah.
0: Okay.
2: Soup
0: for... Wait, you're astrology as well?
2: Yeah.
0: Really?
2: Yeah.
0: Okay, interesting.
2: Soup for breakfast or cereal for dinner?
1: Cereal for dinner.
0: I know what Amanda's answer is.
2: Yeah.
0: I'm gonna say cereal for dinner as well.
2: Okay, me too.
0: Yeah.
2: And finally, air guitar or air drum?
0: I can't decide.
2: Oh,
0: I can't decide.
1: Really?
0: Oh no, I can.
2: I think
1: you're
2: drums.
1: Committed.
0: This was a big one for us. We used to do this all the time. Air drums. I'm gonna say
2: wow.
0: Air drums.
2: Air drums.
0: Yeah.
2: Okay. All right. That's it. Now we know a little bit more about each of us.
0: Oh, that's nice.
1: This or that.
2: That's
0: stuff
2: right.
0: Stuff Amanda wanted to talk
2: that's
0: about.
2: Just stuff
0: right
2: I want to talk about. It's not a big deal.
0: Yeah. Yeah, no big deal at all. Okay, guess what? We're going to be back in just a little bit. And apparently Aaron had a trip to the fireworks or something like
1: so
0: that.
1: Oh, so embarrassing.
0: Yeah,
2: well,
0: he's
2: great.
0: He's got the most embarrassing moment coming up next on Fun with Am and Davo and Aaron.

through the recitation of the book's passages, that this dark spirit is given license to possess the living.

0: possess.
1: Sacred fire. 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It explores magic not as performance, fantasy, or blind belief, but as a disciplined path of self-mastery, intention, shadow work, ethical power, and conscious action. Through chapters on the magical mindset, spiritual narcissism, shadow integration, silence, ritual, tools, leadership, privacy, thought, and time. The book challenges fear-based dogma and false authority, while encouraging readers to claim their own path with wisdom and responsibility. At its heart, Book One teaches that true magic begins within.

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0: Come on in. 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
1: Oh, have a seat.
0: We're going to have a good time here on Fun with Am and Dave and Aaron. Thanks for joining us. Now Aaron's going to share with us another one of his own, apparently, embarrassing moments,
1: oh,
0: right?
1: Oh, yeah. I peed a little.
2: Oh, no.
0: Oh, that's not good. Okay, so let's find out what Aaron's most embarrassing moment is.
3: Final night of the Stampede fireworks, my favorite. Uh-huh. So my parents and a good family friend, Cicely, and I found a great spot to watch the grand finale.
2: Okay. Okay.
3: We had a lawn chair, snacks, and we were all settled in waiting for the great big show to begin.
2: Sounds amazing.
3: Well, the fireworks were sparking up the sky. Mm-hmm. I thought it'd be fun to, you know, act like I had the power to point where the fireworks were going to happen next one, like they do on TikTok. And what? I stood up on the lawn chair, and then I fell off the lawn chair into the back bushes. It was so embarrassing. I came flying out quickly. I didn't hurt myself, luckily.
0: Oh, good.
3: Dirt in my hair, dirt on my shirt. My stepmom yells, "Aaron, are you okay?" My dad couldn't even ask if I was okay because he was laughing so hard. Cicely was laughing so much she missed the half of the fireworks.
2: Oh, okay.
3: I gave everyone a great finale before the fireworks even finished, and I'm pretty sure the Stampede is already looking for me to headline next year's closing ceremony.
2: Sure.
3: It was so embarrassing.
0: Of course, yeah. I think the most embarrassing part of that should be, like, why couldn't you have pointed to where the fireworks were going to shoot? Because I think that was brilliant. I think it, you know,
2: on the ground?
0: Be a wizard, but just do it on the ground. Why did you feel?
3: I needed height to feel powerful.
2: Yeah, to be a conductor.
3: It was a part of the dramatic effect.
0: You know what? In that case, I'm glad that the chair collapsed on you.
3: It was spectacular.
0: Okay, well, there's the embarrassing moment for today. When we get back, we are going to hand it back over to Amanda. Instead of the this or that, you're going to do what, Amanda?
2: Yes or BS.
0: It's yes or BS time.
3: Oh, we love that.
0: On Fun with Am and Dave and Aaron.

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1: Laughboard Daily.
0: That's right. And we are going to have a good time now because Amanda's taking over this next segment with a little what, Amanda?
2: A little yes or BS.
0: A little yes, a big BS.
2: That's right.
0: There's a lot of BS going around here. Okay. What have you got for yes or BS?
2: Now, I think we're taking turns, right? You're going to one person. Okay. So we'll start with you, Dave. Okay.
0: Okay.
2: So once a man tried to return a half-eaten birthday cake because it wasn't exciting enough for him. Yes or BS?
1: Yes.
0: It's my turn, Aaron. Did you not hear that part?
1: Nope.
2: We're taking turns, Aaron.
0: We're taking turns.
2: Okay, Dave.
0: Okay, I'm going to say yes, he did do that.
2: Yes. Ding, ding, ding. Okay. Customer service. I would not want to work in customer service, let me tell you.
0: Uh-huh.
2: Okay, Aaron.
0: Like
2: this,
0: being a DJ.
2: Yeah. Aaron, this is your question. There's a company that will professionally apologize to somebody on your behalf. Yes or BS?
1: Yes.
2: Yes.
0: Yeah.
2: Ding, ding, ding. In Japan, businesses exist where trained professionals apologize for you.
1: I've used them twice.
2: Oh, good. Internationally.
0: I was wondering. I was like, this doesn't sound like you, Aaron.
2: Yeah.
1: Great service.
0: Those two apologies were to me. Okay.
2: Okay, well, Dave, this is your question. It's illegal.
0: Wait a second. Let's make sure that Aaron understands this. It's my turn, Aaron.
2: Don't shout it out.
1: Bold.
0: What are you trying to say?
1: I just need more clarification.
2: Shut your yap, Aaron. There it is. Bold for you. Okay. It's illegal to laugh too loudly after 9 p.m. in parts of Norway. Yes or BS?
0: I have to say yes.
2: Oh, it's BS.
0: Is it?
2: Yeah.
0: Really?
2: Nobody's measuring your laugh with a decibel meter.
0: We've still got laws on the books that say you can't hit your horse to a post
2: That's inside town.
0: So.
2: Okay, Aaron, this is your question. Someone once called 911 because their roommate ate their leftovers. Yes or BS?
1: Yes.
2: Yes, ding, ding, ding. Police declined to investigate, but the case of the missing lasagna is still out there.
0: Mm-hmm.
2: Okay, Dave. There's a world championship for competitive high-fiving. Yes or BS?
0: I have to say yes.
2: It's BS.
0: This world is so crazy. I am going to create that now.
2: There's no official world championship.
0: It's not possible. There has to be like a celebration. You have to be able to like compete and celebrate.
2: If you started it, we'll all watch it, okay?
0: Okay,
2: last question, Aaron. Kay. You can buy a tiny plastic table designed specifically for squirrels. Yes or BS?
1: No, I'm going to say yes because this world is crazy.
2: I wish I had one with tiny sandwiches. So Aaron, ding, ding, ding, and you are the winner.
0: And Dave is the loser.
2: Dave, you got all of them wrong. Sorry,
1: bud. For this day.
2: Yeah.
0: I'm surprised. Some of those things are so crazy. You'd think that in this crazy world, they'd be true, but okay.
2: Yeah.
0: Now I know some things I'm going to have to create and maybe start a competition with some high-fiving. Okay, we're going to take a break. When we get back, we got the good news segment, some awesome stories to share with everybody. So make sure you stick around for more fun with Am and Davo and Aaron.

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0: All right, let's get to some good news here. It's happening around the world. We've got a couple stories for you. Let's get to it. Let's start with a dog named Buddy. Who, you know, you never want to be named Buddy.
3: Oh, hey, buddy. I love that name.
0: Hey, Buddy, what's going on, Buddy? The dog wouldn't know who's calling him, right? Everybody's saying Buddy all the time. Buddy was rescued alive after spending 8 days trapped beneath the rubble of his collapsed home in Venezuela.
3: Aww.
0: Rescuers heard soft barking and then carefully dug through the debris to find him. Somehow, Buddy survived with only minor injuries. His rescue is a symbol of hope for many people affected by the earthquakes in Venezuela.
3: Beautiful story.
0: And then we've got researchers in the Netherlands have developed a smartphone app that can predict asthma.
3: Wow.
0: It works by detecting subtle changes in a person's voice and then can predict asthma or COPD flare-ups before symptoms become severe.
3: Wow.
0: Scientists hope the technology could eventually help people seek treatment earlier and avoid more serious complications in the future.
3: That's
0: awesome. Okay, there's your stories for good news, and we are going to be right back. We've got those questions for the trivia reveal that we're going to be airing on tomorrow's show, and so we need to have those questions asked right after this on Fun with Em and Dave and Aaron.

0: Su.
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0: On the Thursday edition of Fun with Amandevo and Aaron, we've got the Thursday trivia reveal. Right now, we're going to preview those questions and find out what they are. You can play along with us. Just tune into Thursday's show for lots of fun, including these questions.
1: Number one, in a recent study, just over 75% of women under 24 said they do this. And just 4 years ago, 95% of women did it. What is it?
0: And number two, recent data found that close to 20% of women have done this to make themselves look better. What is it?
2: And finally, number three, in a recent survey, 20% of women said they refuse to do this without makeup on. What is it?
0: And that's your trivia preview for the trivia questions that we're going to be asking on Thursday's show. So make sure you tune in, not just for the trivia questions, but for lots of fun with Amandevo and Aaron.
3: Now make sure you come back tomorrow. You know why? Because
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0: on Fun with
1: Amandevo
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Journey through ancient echoes and timeless melodies with Skald and Celt. Every Wednesday at 9 p.m., Dan brings you a rich blend of Norse, Celtic, and folk music, celebrating the sounds of story, spirit, and tradition. From haunting ballads to powerful ancestral rhythms, Skald and Celt invites listeners into a world of myth, music, and memories.

If you had one shot, one opportunity to seize everything you ever wanted in one moment, would you capture it?

fear is not evidence. Restoring integrity to paranormal research is a serious guide to rebuilding credibility in the paranormal field. Rather than treating fear, belief, dramatic reactions, or entertainment as proof, this book argues for a more disciplined approach rooted in observation, documentation, critical thinking, and ethical responsibility. Matthew Lay examines how paranormal research has been shaped by history, spiritualism, media influence, performance equipment misuse, investigator bias, and fear-based storytelling. He challenges investigators to separate experience from evidence, theory from conclusion, and curiosity from assumption. The book explores topics such as witness interviews,

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This book does not dismiss paranormal

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Journey through ancient echoes and timeless melodies with Skald and Celt. Every Wednesday at 9 p.m., Dan brings you a rich blend of Norse, Celtic, and folk music, celebrating the sounds of story, spirit, and tradition. From haunting ballads to powerful ancestral rhythms, Skald and Celt invites listeners into a world of myth, music, and memories.

0: thank you. Greetings from New York City. This next one's a Junior Wells tune called Messing with a Kid. That one's called Hey Bartender by Floyd Dixon, who's right here in LA.
1: Step inside the padded room, where the volume gets louder and the riffs hit harder. 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

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Thank you for listening to our new song, Estrellita Negra, Black Little Star.

In the world we know today, we see conflict escalating. Before you encourage war and conflict, remember the children who will only remember such things. They are the ones that will be there to clean up your mess, or be there to continue the violence. It is up to you. This next song, by the Cranberries, reflects a concern that is true even today. Zombie.

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Book One, his guide to authentic magic, personal sovereignty, and spiritual discernment. It explores magic not as performance, fantasy, or blind belief, but as a disciplined path of self-mastery, intention, shadow work, ethical power, and conscious action. 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

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This is Pagan Music. 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

Journey through ancient echoes and timeless melodies with Skald and Celt. 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
1: We want revolution.

asylum, where the doors close, the volume rises, and the metal takes over. For 2 full hours, the Doctor brings you metal mayhem the way only he can deliver it, with heavy riffs, powerful tracks, and an unapologetic dose of intensity.

In the year of the primal form, the dawn of terrestrial birth, man mastered the mammoth and horse. Man was the lord of the earth. He made him an hollow skin from the heart of an holy tree.

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myself pet deeper still. The night I write by candlelight, I find in sight fundamental movement. So when it's black, this insomniac, take an original tack. 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I get no sleep. I can't get no sleep.

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Brothers and sisters, he who touches himself must eat the bread of affliction. The bread of affliction. Here at the Screaming Church of the Epileptic Jesus, we are worried about you. Your souls are possessed by demons. You must get that rocking religion.

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With blocks of music that may take you back, surprise you, or leave you stuck with a brand new earworm, this show is all about...

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Where's my rabbit at? Time to take a journey down the hole. This is DTRH. Will you man the dark fade on the host tonight? Let's go deep.

This week your host has been me, the Dark Fader 92. Gonna play you out on one more track. It's called Cycles. That's what life's all about. Thanks for joining us on another edition

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Until next week, when Down the Rabbit Hole Radio Show returns with more Deep House Magic.

the asylum, where the doors close, the volume rises, and the metal takes over. For 2 full hours, the Doctor brings you metal mayhem the way only he can deliver it, with heavy riffs, powerful tracks, and an unapologetic dose of intensity.